Hello, Binghamton. You just listened to, let's see, Shove It. Starting Off with Electioneering by Radiohead. Before that was Shove It by Deftones, and Ultrasonic Sound by Hive. And one before that, a little bit different than I typically play on this program, was Sign by New Job Ace. And now, coming up, you have Brother or New Genius by Gorillaz, and segueing into New York City Serenade by Bruce Springsteen, following that up with Subterranean Homesick Blues by Bob Dylan. Terrific song, that one. And yeah, you're listening to Subliminal Messaging every Friday nights at 7 here on WHRW 90.5 FM Binghamton. Yeah. Enjoy the following songs. I hope you're, you know, getting ready for your night out here in beautiful Binghamton, New York. You could go out to LumaFest. It is going on. Though, you know, we are bound to not have specific opinions, but LumaFest is going on. Be aware. If you would like to learn more, you can look up LumaFest or go downtown. Yeah, but other than that, enjoy the music, and I will get out of your ear here. Take care, Binghamton.

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1: You just listened to Subterranean Homesick Blues by Bob Dylan, preceded by New York City Serenade by Bruce Springsteen, and Brother by the Gorillaz. Coming up, we have When the Levee Breaks by Led Zeppelin, and that may be the last song for the night. So, in the event, highly probable event that I will not speak to you again this evening. You've been a lovely audience. Thank you so much for tuning in. And please come back to Subliminal Messaging every Friday nights at 7. This is where we part, and I leave you with When the Levee Breaks by Led Zeppelin. Take care, Binghamton.

0: A very high percentage of cyclists' brain injuries can be prevented by a helmet, estimated at anywhere from 45 to 88%. 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

Hey, how's everybody doing? We're still playing these cards here for some reason. You're listening to WHRW Binghamton. This is DJ Christoph. Just wanted to welcome you all to Out of Tune.

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DJ Christoph is back here on the mic. It is September 11th, 2026 here. Welcome to Add a Tune. I wanted to do a special show for all of you listening in for this evening. I know it is the 25th anniversary of the September 11th attacks, and I don't mean to start off so dark with this show, but it is something that was very tragic, but it did bring us all together, and we knew that things were going to be okay afterwards and that we all have each other, and that's the most important part. But what I wanted to do for this show was I have, if all of my research is correct, which some

really awesome show. Thanks for the hard sign there. But yeah, if you ever get a chance to listen in from 7 to 8:30 p.m. on Friday nights, go listen to the G-Man if you get a chance. That was awesome stuff in this awesome show. So let's get right into this. I got some Carole King ready to go. I think we're going to play I Feel the Earth Move. Wanted to give a shout out to my mom because I know she wanted to hear some Carole King. And I will give a shout out to Coco in about 10 to 15 minutes. I got some goodies for him as well. But here we go. We're going to play some Carole King, I Feel the Earth Move on WHRW Binghamton. I hope you all enjoy.

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You just heard Neil Sedaka from Brooklyn, New York. That is Laughter in the Rain. Always love listening to this guy. I mean, I always heard him whenever I worked in that grocery store I used to work at. He was always being played, and I had no complaints about it whatsoever. And I always loved that. It was always Laughter in the Rain and Bad Blood that he would always have on there. Always nice to listen to that. And then we had Odyssey right before that with Native New Yorker. And we had Carole King with I Feel the Earth Move. I got to find that record Tapestry. That's one I would definitely want to add to my ever so big and constantly growing record collection that I have. Anyways, DJ Christoph with Attitude. It's about time to give a shout out to my coworker Coco. We are going to play a track from one of the members of Kiss, Ace Frehley. We got New York Groove ready to go, and we'll also get some Living Color right after that. Again, shout-outs to you, Coco. This was a pretty nice song to listen to. Here's some New York Groove for all of you. DJ Christoph, Attitude. 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

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Rode the trolleys down to 47. Figured he was good. He'd get himself

just played some Velvet Underground, Run, Run, Run off of the Banana album, Velvet Underground and Nico. 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Big shout out to Coco. We played some Cult of Personality from Living Color and New York Groove from Ace Frehley. Appreciate the recommendation there. I really like that Ace Frehley track, New York Groove. That was a fun one. And I don't even listen to much of Kiss's stuff. I gotta listen to them more and listen to their solo work stuff and all that. But again, thank you again, Coco. Big shouts to you. Got another track coming up next from more New Yorkers. If any of you are just tuning in, you're listening to WHRW 90.5 FM Binghamton. This is Out of Tune with DJ Christoph. We are trying to do a show where every artist and band you hear came from New York, or at least their bands originated from New York. They are from New York. That's kind of the whole thing I was going for on this September 11th. And we're going to play some Pat Benatar up next. We'll also get some Mariah Carey and Simon and Garfunkel in the next few minutes or so. We're going to play a classic from Pat Benatar here, Shadows of the Night. You're listening to WHRW Binghamton. Hope you all are enjoying, and thank you all for listening as always.

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We played Simon and Garfunkel, The Only Living Boy in New York off of Bridged Over Troubled Water. Before that, we played Mariah Carey, Always Be My Baby. Then we played Pat Benatar, Shadows of the Night. Just going to remind you all that WHRW takes pride in the quality of its community broadcast. 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I will also remind you all that we have a website you can go to at whrw.fm. If you ever want to listen to us outside of our broadcast range, you can go there. There is a listen button in the top right-hand corner. As long as you have a decent internet connection, you can listen to us pretty much anywhere in this county, in this state, in this country, and on the globe, pretty much. You can listen to us anywhere. And if you are listening on radios, you might want to be aware that our broadcast range is a 25-mile radius around Binghamton University. So I would believe that that would cover Vestal, Binghamton, Endicott, Johnson City, Enwell, Apalachin. It might go out to Owego, might go out to Kirkwood, I believe Conklin it'll go out to, but that is as far as it will go. So if you want to take us on the go farther out, you can go on our website, whrw.fm, and use that listen link to open up that little media stream player. And just a quick PSA, it looks like this weekend, Saturday night into Sunday, we do have a chance of rain. It looks like a decent amount will be coming overnight. So I know that there is the Luma Light Festival going on this weekend. It's going on tonight. I believe it's going on tomorrow. So if any of you are interested in that or you happen to be going over there, just be aware of the forecast and keep an eye on the rain. It looks like at least you might be able to get to see a little bit of it overnight, like at the beginning of the night, I guess. But just be very careful with the weather, because it looks like we are getting a decent amount of rain Saturday into Sunday. Just make sure you pack something that is waterproof or just water resistant to deal with that. PSA from your friends at WHRW 90.5 FM Binghamton. I got a couple of newer tracks I will be transitioning into for a brief moment, but I do have some nice things I want to end with for tonight when we get to the end of our show, of course. But I have a track from 1988. I honestly forgot that these guys started back in the late 80s. This is Sonic Youth. They are, I wouldn't say they're super big, but they are. They do have some decent following in the indie world. So I figured we would play one of their longer songs, but one of their popular ones, I guess you could say, out of all of their catalog. This comes from Daydream Nation, again from 1988. This is Teenage Riot. It's a 7-minute song, so I will be probably off the mic for a little bit. And then I got a track from The Strokes off of my favorite album from them, The New Abnormal. So let's get into Teenage Riot from Sonic Youth. You're listening to WHRW Binghamton. Hope you all enjoy.

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You just heard The Strokes, The Adults Are Talking. That is probably my favorite Strokes album, one of my favorite Strokes songs, and I'm very happy, very warm-hearted to see how much popularity this track has gotten over the past 6 years. I know they released an album this year. I'm not exactly that crazy about it, if I'm being honest, but it's nice to see them getting more attention and all that. Always very happy to see that going down. And we played Teenage Riot from Sonic Youth. And up next, I got a couple other newer tracks, I guess you could say. We have one from LCD Sound System I'll play in about 4 minutes. They're kind of more of a electronic-y indie sound that I do really enjoy, especially their album This Is Happening. And first, I want to play a track from the Yeah Yeah Yeahs. The lead singer, Karen Oh, I believe was born in South Korea, but formed this band with her bandmates, the Yeah Yeah Yeahs, in New York City. And there is a bit of backstory behind the song, one of their bigger songs, Maps, off of Fever to Tell. I did some digging into this song, and I believe this song was written for Karen Oh's boyfriend at the time, Angus. And there, I believe this was also possibly an acronym. I believe MAPS does spell an acronym. My Angus, Please Stay. Because I think it was kind of an emotional time when they were recording this and like playing it live. Because when they made the music video for this song, her boyfriend at the time was 3 hours late to the recording. And if you look and watch this music video, you can actually see like tears going down her face. She was so emotional and crying throughout this song because she was waiting for him to come and he was just so late to it. And I don't remember exactly how everything turned out afterwards, but it's definitely a lot of emotion and backstory behind this song. But it's one of their more beautiful tracks to listen to, and one of my favorite Yeah Yeah Yeah tracks to listen to. One of my favorite indie tracks of the 2000s, if I'm being honest. So here is Maps from the Yeah Yeah Yeahs. 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

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You just heard LCD Sound System with I Can Change. Anybody can change. We can all change. And I think we can all change for the better, sometimes for the worse. But I think we are doing a great job of changing for the better when we can, possibly. Very beautiful record. It's from 2010. It's one of those indie electronic records that I'm normally not really much of a big electronic-y kind of guy, but I really like the sound of this one. And there's another song on this side called All I Want, which kind of feels like a bit of an indie version of David Bowie's Heroes in a sense. I mean, it might be a bit of a stretch for a comparison, but I love how adventurous it sounds. It's called All I Want, and if any of you are interested in this kind of stuff, I would definitely recommend LCD Sound System's This Is Happening. It's a nice little album to listen to from start to finish, though it is very all over the place, a lot of long tracks. This is one of the shorter ones at like 6 minutes. There's like 7 minute, 8 minute tracks on this thing. Very nice to listen to, though. And again, we played Yeah Yeah Yeahs before that. Maps was the name of that song, and very emotional song for Karen O, I can imagine, writing it about her boyfriend at the time and how he ended up being late for the live performance of it. Very beautiful track, though, I must say. I'm thinking up next we're going to play a track from Spoon, another New York band, and they have a track off of They Want My Soul called New York Kiss. I think we're going to give this one a go. So let's play New York Kiss here, listening to WHRW 90.5 FM Binghamton. Let's get right into this.

Right, you just heard a track from a band called Interpol. That is their song NYC. So I believe it's supposed to be an acronym for New York Cares, but it basically is New York City. But this track, they actually recorded before the September 11th attacks, but this album, Turn Off the Bright Lights, I believe it came out in 2002. So a lot of people have like debated whether this is a September 11th, like post 9/11, like world, and that's kind of what the lyrics really feel like, or it's very easy to kind of relate to them or think of it in that sense. Though he did record this beforehand, or did write this beforehand. Though I don't really see an issue with anyone seeing it this way as like a post 9/11 world and trying to live through all of that. And it's a beautiful track from Interpol. I don't even listen to Interpol that much. If this is a beautiful 2002 record, and we played Lauryn Hill, X Factor. Speaking of beautiful records, The Miseducation of Lauryn Hill. I have gone on record before saying I think it is a perfect rap album. It might be one of the few albums I consider a perfect 10 out of 10. I don't think there's anything to skip on this record. It's beautiful. And we played Spoon before that, New York Kiss. Just want to say again, it's been a pleasure playing some music for all of you. We did an entirely New York show. I think we did a pretty successful job with that. 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I have one more song for all of you. I will not be here next Friday, so I will be back in 2 weeks. So next Friday, I will not be here, but I hope you keep listening in and listening to all of our wonderful DJs here at the station. I'm going to leave you all with a Billy Joel song that I feel like I had to play this. There's no reason I can't play Billy Joel for a New York show. So I wanted to end this off right with New York State of Mind by Billy Joel. Thank you all for listening. I hope you all have a wonderful night. Love you all very much and take care.

0: A very high percentage of cyclists' brain injuries can be prevented by a helmet, estimated at anywhere from 45 to 88%. The fine people at WHRW want you to stay safe. 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

0: 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This is my show to check the member. I'm DJ Cadmium. You just heard Square Pusher theme by Square Pusher. I've got some good stuff in store for you guys tonight. I've got a bit of a theme going on with this whole set. We're going to be listening to a lot of electronic music, from some synth pop earlier on to some more, like, I guess, avant-garde kind of tracks, some stuff that kind of mixes a bit with like metal and like grindcore and stuff like that. So we got a big variety we're going to be listening to tonight. We're going to start off with some more poppier selections. So we're starting off with some Plus Tech Squeeze Box. This is Test Room off of their album Fake Box. I quite like them. They've grown on me a lot. They're a little electronic or like synth pop band from Japan, and they often like to include English in their songs, but it's very clear that they don't have the best grasp on the language, because oftentimes the lyrics will be very like grammatically incorrect or stuff like that. But I think it adds a bit to the charm. I think they're just really fun songs in general. Test Room is very catchy in my opinion, so I hope you guys enjoy. Stay tuned for all the stuff I have in store for you tonight, and take a listen.
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Hello, hello. I'm DJ Cadmium. You are listening to Disjecta Membra. You just heard End by Sasuke Haraguchi. Before that was Satellites by Frost Children. Before that was Caustic by The Help. Before that was Dawning of the Season by Magdalena Bay. And before that was Love Field by Underscores. That kind of more or less concludes the synth pop section of my set. We're moving on to some other stuff now, some more electronic stuff. We got some Aphex Twins coming up, some Machine Girls, some Boards of Canada. But up next, we have an artist I quite like. This is Devi McCallion, who I know well in my head for having all of like 1,000 different projects. Oftentimes, I'll be like going to listen to something that someone recommends me in like the electronic genre and that kind of thing, or like the noise pop genre, and I'll like be like, oh, this singing voice sounds quite familiar. I wonder if it's Devi. And then when I look it up, it always is her. She has so many different projects, but this one is just under her name, Devi McCallion. This is I Want Things to Be Beautiful, which is a single she released somewhat recently. I think about like a year or so ago. But it blew up somewhat recently on Instagram, so I figured I'd put it on. I think it's a good song, so take a listen.

the mesoderm.

0: Hello, hello. I'm DJ Gabby, and you're listening to Dejected Member. You just heard Love You More by DJ Paul Elstak. Before that was Black Glass by Machine Girl. Before that was The World Becomes Flesh by Boards of Canada. Before that was Fingerbib by Aphex Twin. And like I mentioned before, before that was I Want Things to Be Beautiful by Devi McCallion. I've got some more happy hardcore for you up next as we get kind of into the midpoint or around the midpoint of my set that I've got for you guys tonight. This is I Kiss Your Lips by Tokyo Ghetto something. FCC regulations will not let me say the name of this band on air, but if you were to look up I Kiss Your Lips by Tokyo Ghetto and then just hit enter, I'm sure you'd find it if you like really dig this song and you want to like find it online to listen on your own time. Perfect. It'd be easy, I'm sure. Anyway, take a listen. I hope you enjoy.
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0: Hello, hello. You are listening to WHRW 90.5 FM Binghamton. You just heard Animal by Yem. Before that was Positive Third by Cranky. Before that was Hyper High Speed Star by DJ Sharpnel. We're kind of coming to the last fourth of my set for tonight, but I've got a couple more good selections for you. We're going to be continuing on with some Venetian Snares. This is Abomination Street off of the Chocolate Wheelchair album. They're very, very famous, probably like the most notable like breakcore electronic band. So that's interesting. They're probably like the kind of like textbook example, I guess you could say. But I quite like them. They're a little avant-garde. They're a little strange comparative to a lot of the stuff I've played tonight, but I enjoy them. So I will force you to listen to them as well. Anyway, stay tuned for some of that after these messages.
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0: Is this the type of music you're looking to hear? Well, that's too bad. WHRW Loud Rock. Keeping it loud since the late 2000s.
1: Hello, dear listeners. This is Anya from Bug, here to talk to you about bugs. Namely, harming them. The spotted lanternfly is an invasive insect in the family Fulgidery, native to China, that attacks grapes, stone fruits, and causes general mayhem for the ecosystem. Protect the ecosystem. Obliterate the lanternflies!

Hello, hello, everyone. I am DJ Academy, and you're listening to my show, Destructive Membra. You just heard 404 by Milky Possum. Before that was Seabird by Door Eater. Before that was Pluto by Bjork. Before that was Devils by Stomach Book. Before that was Damage Suppressor by Black Dresses. And before that was Push Your Temper by Femtinal. I've got one last song for you guys tonight before I'm going to call it a night. I hope you guys all have a lovely long weekend and enjoy the holiday, if this is a holiday that you celebrate. I really enjoyed playing this set for you guys tonight. I'll be on next week, same time, Friday, 10 p.m. to 11:30 p.m. But yeah, I hope you guys enjoyed. Have a good night. I got one last song for you guys tonight. This is T plus Pazolite with the song You Are the Miserable off of See You Again, Hollywood. Hope you guys enjoy. Take a listen and have a great night.

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1: 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Your people will think you're some kind of a...
0: But I did. I saw it, I tell you. I saw it.
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1: Who threw that shoe? Why? 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Now you the dumb festival without a shoe.
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1: Yeah, everybody, when you see this dumb without a shoe, take pictures. 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
1: One, they were like, and today we reveal the Masked Magician. They would reveal the Masked Magician. It would be like, nobody.
2: Yeah.
1: Oh my God. You're recording us, I can tell.
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1: If you go out into the wilderness, always be sure to check for ticks. 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

0: man, I tell you what, dang old WHRW Binghamton with the man on radio station doing the dope feedback and the loop a doop a scoop and making that phone number, all the prejudices gotta remember and all the slip slang and peace, love, moan, Paul got that cart gone, that thing number, man.
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0: Hey, well, tell me why you're playing the record then.
1: Why we're playing the record?
0: Yeah.
1: Well, I guess I would have to explain a little bit of what WHRW is. We're the only station in Binghamton that... not the only station. We're the only station that tries to meet the community's needs. The rest of the stations here are all commercial. Most of them are top 40. Some of them are country music. But we're the only station that tries to program public affairs things.
0: Like the sort of WBAI.
1: As a matter of fact, we're affiliated with them.
0: Oh, I see. Oh, that's good, yeah. They're great. Well, that's great, you know. I mean, I think these stations are one of the... You know, this kind of station is very important for all of us.
1: The problem is the commercial stations have all the money and the people like us and WBAI go hungry.
0: I know, but maybe hunger will make you aware. That's maybe why you're a hip station.
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And now, a friendly public service announcement from all of us here at WHRW. 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

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It's got Drake-type beats. It's got Logic-type beats. 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
1: 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And it goes a little something
2: like this on the hook, Mike. According to the United States Department of Transportation, there were 697 deaths from drowsy driving-related crashes in 2019. Drowsy driving is never safe. If you feel tired, take a break. A message from your friends at WHRW Binghamton.

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1: All right, and we'd also like to thank DJ Puffy, or whatever his name is. DJ Fluffy? Fluffy. Fluffyhead. We love him, even though we don't know his name.
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Hello, listeners. It's DJ Secondhand with the Firsthand Experience, and welcome back to another Saturday morning. I know it's a little early in the day, and I'm going to be playing some Nightcore, some Happy Hardcore, some Gabber. Wake people up, you know, but if it's too much, it's too much. Hopefully not, and enjoy.

All right, that was Raver's Fantasy by Manyan, All the Things She Said by DJ Golem and Scarlet, Hoist Ist Mein Tag by Blumchen. I played a Blumchen song last week. They're German, they're great. And Fairy Tales by Two Brothers on the Fourth. It's a lot of rave music, a lot of nightcore. It'll be like that for a while. And then I'll throw in a little gabber and other things, but continue.

0: Most cars weigh over 3,000 pounds. Accelerate a car to 30 miles an hour in a collision with a human being is fatal. 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Don't text and drive. The message can wait.
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All right, that was Fairy Tales by Two Brothers on the Fourth Floor, Caramel Dancing by the Caramel Girls, and Bad Boy by Nightcore Reality. More coming up.

All right, that was Trillium by S3RL, Mind of a Lunatic by Predator, My Little Fantasy by Fortune Fairy Tales, as well as Take Me to Wonderland by my Fortune Fairy Tales. More coming up.

All right, that was Rainbow Islands by Seb, Love Generation by U96, Kiss Me Again by Roy B, and I Can Walk on Water by Bass Hunter. And up next, a recommendation from my very own apprentice.

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Now, for my apprentice, I might be sick by fentanyl. That was a fun song. iPod Touch by Nina Jirachi. And Daddy DJ by Daddy DJ. I don't know if any of you listeners know Pretty Rave Girl or Pretty Scene Girl, but this is the original. This is the beat that they lifted it off of. All right. Next up.

0: All right. That was Daddy DJ. No, that was You Spin Me Round by Gigi D'Agostino, one of my all-time favorite artists. Pink Dinosaur by Miss Papaya. And we're going to end today with Fall From The Sky. That was Fall From The Sky. That was the last song. Fortunately, that's all the time I have today. See you guys next week. Play some cards, and I'll hand it over to the next show.
1: This is nice.
2: I was hoping you'd like it. It's my special risk.
3: I'm sorry, sir, but it appears as though your credit card has been declined.
4: Did everyone hear that? This person right here, credit card declined. If we can please have an awkward silence the next 10 seconds.
5: Whoa, what's with the megaphone?
3: Just trying to properly illustrate your embarrassment and humiliation to the public, sir.
5: What?
4: If everyone could start mumbling and shaking their heads. Nice, ma'am, I like that with the pointing. He's shaking like a leaf. Good job.
5: Hey, buddy, please. I'm with a date here. Look, so I'm late on a few payments. I'll make it up next month. Promise.
4: Mm-hmm. He promises to pay it all back next month. Can we have an aww?
1: Don't worry, Adam. It happens to everybody. This has no effect on our date whatsoever.
5: Really?
1: Yes, really. There just won't be another one. See ya.
4: And she's off.
5: Wait, come back. I have other cards. I have other restaurants.
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0: Hello, hello. Oh, hi. I wanted to record a message for you to help you get settled in on your first night. I actually worked in that station before you. I'm finishing up my last week now, as a matter of fact. So I know it can be a bit overwhelming, but I'm here to tell you there's nothing to worry about. But hey, first day should be a breeze. I'll chat with you tomorrow. Check those cameras and remember to close the doors only if absolutely necessary. Gotta conserve power. All right, good night.
1: Thanks. Whew. Darkest place I ever worked. All right. What's that? Oh no. WHRW takes pride in the quality of its community broadcasts. 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Oh, why is this still going? Oh no. Oh, here it comes.
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3: Yes, indeed. WHRW Binghamton is proud to be bringing you me, who is substituting this morning for Chris Coker. But normally, I would have been on before Chris, and we would have had a nice chat. But I'm sure he's got other things in his life, you know, that he's probably hopefully enjoying right at this very moment. As we're going to try and enjoy here what we're doing at WHRW Binghamton 90.5. As always, good morning.

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You know? Why you have to wait to give him respect? 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

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You know who you are.

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1: Yeah.
0: Oh.
1: I was thinking of doing another head while we're here.
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1: Yes, Peter Stampfl. That's a short little track from his most recent album, which is called, indeed, Song Shards. Just shards of tunes, like fragmented bits of tunes. And Peter also recalling some of his favorite jingles. These would be radio, probably AM radio jingles from his youthful days. A beer so obscure that no one living probably now would have ever heard of it. Old Timers Beer, Peter Stampfl. From the Dub Syndicate, two tracks, both versions of the same tune. First you heard No Dog Barks. No Dog Barks. And that was followed by Barking Mad, which indeed is the dub version. Both of those from the box set Out Here on the Perimeter, which included the album that No Dog Barks was originally on, the Stoned Immaculate record by the Dub Syndicate. But if you get the box, you get the extra version, Barking Mad. Just seems to be the theme for 2026. We're barking, we're mad. Not sure about what, but maybe it's the release we need these days. From Bob Marley and the Wailers at the Rainbow Theater in London, June 4th, 1977. If you get the deluxe edition of the Exodus album, you get that medley of War and No More Trouble, which seems to never go out of date, sadly. Great performance by Bob Marley and the Wailers from the Rainbow, the legendary Rainbow Theater in London. The Pick and All Stars, that CD is called Jamming, a bluegrass tribute to Bob Marley. And they can play, yes, indeed, their version of Them Belly Full, But We Hungry. Jerry Garcia and David Grisman, from the album So What, collecting some of their favorite studio jams of jazz tunes that they knew and they loved. With a heavy emphasis on Miles Davis, and why not? So what you heard was So What, Take One, recorded on June 4th, 1992, Jerry and David. Gary Burton and Keith Jarrett from the album they did together on the old Atlantic Records label. That was a medley of Moonchild and In Your Quiet Place. Gary Burton on the vibes, Keith Jarrett on the piano, with a good supporting band on that track. The Who, live at Leeds, in England, February 14th, 1970. If you get the deluxe version, and you must have it, really, of The Who live at Leeds, that's one of the extra tracks from that show, their version of Tattoo. From The Ducks, which is really Neil Young, and people from the original Moby Grape, I believe, were in that band. Just a loose assembly of psychedelic heroes that kind of fell together in California in the summer of 1977. Enjoyed a short tour as the Ducks. But you got a chance to hear Neil Young play Little Wing, a very seldom performed tune that he wrote sometime in the 70s. You can find the original version on that album, American Stars and Bars, I believe. But the one and only live version of Little Wing, a great little tune from Neil Young, the Ducks, as he would say. 10,000 Maniacs doing Jackson Browne's These Days. There was an album called Rubaiyat, which was celebrating, at that time, the 40th anniversary of Elektra Records. So all these artists got together and recorded songs made famous by artists who were on the Elektra / Asylum label in the day. And These Days, 10,000 Maniacs version of Jackson Browne tune. S.E. Roji from Sierra Leone, the tiny country of Sierra Leone, West Africa. Master of the palm wine guitar tradition. That tune was Nyalimo Goti, or The Cornerstone of My Heart, S.E. Roji. King Sonny Ade and his African beats from the Juju Music album, Sonny T.D. Aria. From Zani Jabate and his Super Jata Band from Mali. Zani, born in Bamako, from the Super Jata Band album, Fadigna Kuma from Zani. What a great guitarist. With a really cracking band, too. Super Jata Band. Dizzy and Fizay recorded in Jamaica an album called The Peeny Wally Phenomenon, I believe is the name of the album. And that song, indeed, Peeny Wally, or if you're in Jamaica, means fireflies. Harry Beckett, one of the great unsung jazz cornet trumpet players from England, from an album he did, the one and only album he did for the Anyu Sound label, produced by Adrian Sherwood, called The Modern Sound of Harry Beckett, and something special from that album. Rahsaan Roland Kirk, from a record he did called Boogie Woogie String Along for Real, and Hey Babe Bips from Rahsaan Roland Kirk. Shabaka, or Shabaka Hutchings, as he is also more completely known, from his recent album, Perceive Its Beauty, Acknowledge Its Grace, End of Innocence from that album. And finally, from an album called Son of Rogues Gallery, which is sort of like volume two of our favorite people get together to record traditional sea shanties, if you will, songs associated with rivers and oceans. From the Son of Rogues Gallery, Tom Waits and Keith Richards. There's a duo for the ages doing one of my old favorite traditional tunes, Shenandoah, that mighty river, Shenandoah, here at WHOW Binghamton 90.5. And we're going to have some messages here, and hopefully we'll have another live DJ ready to jump into the seat here at WHOW Binghamton 90.5. We're sitting here on the dial, sitting in for Chris Coker. It's been a blast. 90 minutes. Ha! What is 90 minutes? It's just like about enough time to exhale and inhale a couple of times here in Binghamton at 90.5.
2: This is nice.
3: I was hoping you'd like it. It's my special
4: rest. I'm sorry, sir, but it appears as though your credit card has been declined.
5: Did everyone hear that? This person right here, credit card declined. Oh. If we can please have an awkward silence the next 10 seconds. Whoa.
6: What's with the megaphone?
4: Just trying to properly illustrate your embarrassment and humiliation to the public, sir.
6: What?
5: If everyone could start mumbling and shaking their heads. Nice, ma'am, I like that, with the pointing. He's shaking like a leaf. Good job.
6: Hey, buddy, please, I'm with a date here. Look, so I'm late on a few payments. I'll make it up next month, promise.
5: Mm-hmm. He promises to pay it all back next month. Can we have an aww?
7: Aww.
2: Don't worry, Adam. 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This has no effect on our date whatsoever.
6: Really?
2: Yes, really. There just won't be another one. 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
5: And she's off.
6: Wait, come back. I have other cards. I have other restaurants.
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0: Hello, hello. Oh, hi. I wanted to record a message for you to help you get settled in on your first night. I actually worked in that station before you. I'm finishing up my last week now, as a matter of fact. So I know it can be a bit overwhelming, but I'm here to tell you there's nothing to worry about. But hey, first day should be a breeze. I'll chat with you tomorrow. Check those cameras and remember to close the doors only if absolutely necessary. Gotta conserve power. All right, good night.
1: Thanks.
2: Whew. Darkest place I ever worked. All right. What's that? Oh no. 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Oh, why is this still going? Oh no. Oh, here it comes.

0: Ladies and gentlemen, boys and girls, children of all ages, it is Saturday, September the 12th, 2026, on this beautiful weekend opening morning.
1: Can you hear it?
0: And we're back.
2: Saturday.
0: It's DJ Chef V, it's DJ Mad McFortune, and our apprentice. Would you like to introduce yourself to the listeners? Say whatever you like.
3: I don't know what to say.
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0: For now, it's DJ Jackson, DJ J. Krupp. Our apprentice, our good friend Jackson, is here. And he will be our apprentice for the semester. I haven't even introduced the show. I'm quite scatterbrained today. It's the show of all time on WHRW 90.5 FM. Binghamton, if you you're a loyal, devoted listener, thanks for tuning back in. If this is your first time, welcome.
2: Loyal, devoted listener, being my father,
0: being your father.
2: Hello.
0: We know you're listening.
2: I put in some rock classics in the.
0: Gonna say I feel like I did see as I was looking through what we were gonna be playing today, some picks that I thought maybe directed towards him.
2: So I was in my recently listened on Spotify this morning while grabbing a cup of Joe with my lovely wedded wife. I just added some stuff, made some deletions, and then here we go. We're at final format for week two of the show.
0: Another thing I know he appreciated was the Yankees beating the Mets night in the Subway Series.
2: Yeah.
0: Juan Soto, as
2: our
0: friend Mike would aptly describe.
2: DJ O'Connell.
0: Yeah, DJ O'Connell describes him as DJ Soso, yeah. Big time Yankees win. Mr. Shepard, as I will... rightfully referred to you as on the airwaves. I know you appreciated that. Hopefully you appreciate what we have in here for you today.
2: Did Anthony Volpe show up last night?
0: He absolutely did. He hit a grand slam the other night. And he went 2-for-4 last night. He's been...
2: Hey, comeback kid.
0: Yeah. Which is good to see.
2: He's getting his flowers yet again.
0: And it's good to see that Lombard and Volpe don't have that awkward tension that I think might have, but sort of came out of... Obviously, Volpe getting sent down, Lombard getting called up. They seem to be enjoying each other's presence on the field because they're both playing well.
2: Yeah, which is nice. I mean, I didn't watch, but I take your word for it.
0: Got to catch those Tampa Bay Rays.
2: Speaking of Yankees, we got Sweet Pill next. Sweet Pill being from wherever they are in America. They gotta be from Philly or something.
0: Philly, I think. I know they're from the East Coast. I think they are from Philly.
2: East Coast. All right.
0: We love East Coast rock and roll. But yeah, we're going to be getting into some Flatwounds, Lip Critic, and Avlov coming up. But here is some Sweet Pill. Stick around. It's the show of all time.

0: Kurt Cobain gets out of his room and goes, oh, guess what? Crang! And all these bands' hair goes, and all of a sudden Bon Jovi goes from wearing like tinfoil long coat, dumping flowers out of a cherry picker to eager people in New Jersey, to coming on stage with a shortened, more sober hairdo with less hair dye in it, a flannel shirt, and kind of a more of an indie thing. Hey, I was always planning on doing this. And all these bands like Warrant saw their career going, and they tried to adapt, and guess what? It's too late for the woolly mammoth. They're like, ooh! And they died, and they went away.
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2: Dude, those animals are so funny. They make me want to merge without looking.
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1: 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Just heard some Title Fight loud and clear off of their first 7-inch, The Last Thing You Forget. Also heard some Lip Critic in there as well, some Knife Play, Avlov, Flat Wounds. It's Flat Wounds.
2: Flat Wounds.
1: Right? Flat Wounds. Flat Wounds. Good East Coast rock and roll. Where's Lip Critic from?
2: New York City.
1: Where's Avalon from? Also, no, they're from Newtown, Connecticut.
2: Makes sense.
1: This is an East Coast rock and roll radio program, so you know if you don't like it,
2: you say that, and then it's followed up by
1: I didn't even think of it.
2: Wherever Fugazi is from, and then a song called Los Angeles.
1: You had a story.
2: Oh yeah, yeah. So I was walking home from work the other day. And I was, you know, it was a busy night. I was quite exhausted. It was pretty late, too. And then I was stopped by this,
1: It was a homeless man. Yeah.
2: Homeless lady. She was just, like, chilling on the corner. And she, I mean, presumably, you know, wanted some change from your boy. And I was like, yeah, it sounds good. You know, whatever. And then I give her, she said she needed $13 for like a room or whatever. I'm like, yeah. And
3: I can't say price.
2: All right. Yeah. So she asked for a certain sum of money that I had on hand. And before then I had gotten a dollar, dude, how do I say that?
3: I have to say $10.
2: I had a one piece of U.S. currency, and it was folded into the, like, origami type style, into a heart. And that was really cute, so I gave her that.
1: You had that?
2: Someone gave me at work as, like, a tip.
1: Oh.
2: So I had that, and then I gave it to her, and she, like, started, you know, crying. And then she pulled out a large thing of basketball cards out of her backpack. She was like, here, please take these. And I was like, no. But on the top of the pile, I spotted a holographic Paul Pierce card, and I was like, hey, I just want that one. If I can get that, you can sell these for a whole lot more money. I can't give you that, but someone else will. So I took that home, and now it's... Now it's sitting in my girlfriend's apartment.
1: I'm curious, what else was in the pile?
2: I don't know.
1: Did you spot any?
2: I didn't. I don't know. Notable... It was too dark. It was too late. I just saw the Paul Pierce, the PP34.
1: It's not often that a transaction of that magnitude is made for, like what a.
2: Then I gave her more. I gave her $23.
3: Oh my god.
1: It's not often you make a transaction of that magnitude on the streets of your hometown for a brand spanking new Paul Pierce basketball card. But young DJ Sheffy, he made it happen. And that's just if there's a lesson to be learned here from this, it's to be kind to one another, you know? It is Mental Health Awareness Month, as we mentioned last week on the air, so make sure you're checking on, your friends, family, those close to you. DJ Sheffy has re-entered the building. He stepped out.
2: I kept making mistakes.
1: He needed to collect himself. Would you say that you've done so? Have you collected yourself?
2: Yeah.
1: Are you ready to go here, man?
2: I'm ready to go. What do we got next?
1: We've got some Fugazi. We've got bands on here that like are could be pronounced one way or another. Fugazi, Fugazi, Flat Wounds. That's it.
2: That's about it.
1: That's about it.
2: Super Haven.
1: DJ Skidmark actually, he's always pronounced Super Heaven as Super Haven.
2: As a bait no. tactic.
1: No,
2: oh, he's serious.
1: No, he was serious. Right. Yeah.
2: Well, if you know Skiddy like we do, like, yeah, you know that makes
1: DJ
2: sense.
1: DJ Skiddy, not a recurring guest on the show, but he has been featured.
2: If he gets up early enough, he comes.
1: Yeah. He's also been featured on DJ Max and myself's wrestling show. That's Wrestling Wrapped. If you're a pro wrestling fan out there, Fridays, 4:30 p.m. Eastern time sharp. Me and the boy Max talk about some professional wrestling. So if that's what you're into, you can find us there. But let's cut the chit chat. It's Fugazi. It's the show of all time. Jackson, DJ Jackson, DJ J Krupp. Anything you wanna send us out with here as we go into this next tune?
4: No, not really.
1: Man, a few words. It's Fugazi. It's the show of all time. WHRW 90.5 FM Binghamton. 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

I'm Duke Nukem, and I'm here to tell you that WHRW takes pride in the quality of its community broadcast, and that feedback about our programming may be directed to 607-484-7905, or feedback at whrwfm.org, and chew gum. And I'm all out of gum.

0: some Hayley Williams for you on this Saturday morning, afternoon, whatever have you. We had this debate last week. We're not going to get into it again. It's about the times of the day. Yeah, if you tuned in last week, you know what we're talking about. It's the show of all time, WHRW Binghamton. Hayley Williams is quite topical for DJ Chef E and I, as we will be attending her show tonight at SPAC. That's the Saratoga Performing Arts Center, if you're into acronyms. 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
1: If you'd like.
0: You know, that's you know, of course, like what we do here. So we're an acronym show first. I mean, music secondly, but acronyms, that's our primary
2: sort of. TSOA.
0: Yeah.
2: Show of all time.
0: TSOAT.
2: Oh, yeah. The show of all.
0: Yeah. No, yeah. We're an acronym show, so thanks for tuning in to the acronym show of all time. Yeah, that should be a really fun show. Hayley Williams is killing it right now with her sort of second solo tour run post Ego Death at a bachelorette party. So that'll be cool. We want to address the story that Eli told moments ago. For those who don't know, unfamiliar with how this operation works, there are things you can and can't say on the air. And Eli repeatedly said, sorry, DJ Chef E.
3: I lost that.
0: I found it. I see it. Just leave that where it is. Do you want to get the hang of things here? What do you have to say to these people?
2: I'm sorry.
0: The wonderful listeners of TSOAT.
2: I don't know. It's been I had a good morning. I had pizza, coffee.
0: You had pizza? Was it a breakfast slice? Or?
2: Well, we went to Nurchie's. We went right when they opened, 10 a.m., because we wanted breakfast pizza.
0: Nice.
2: But the dude was like, yeah, we don't have that on the weekends. So we ended up just getting chicken bacon ranch.
0: What's that all about?
2: I don't know. He explained it. He was very nice, but it's okay.
0: No fun.
2: Still got pizza.
0: No fun.
2: Yeah, sorry about my lackluster story a few minutes ago.
0: We're an educational show as well, so we try to, you know, if there's any grammatical issues, we try to clear those up. But yeah, no, we did. If that story hour with DJ Chef E was a bit choppy, if it was coming, you know, over the airwaves in a bit of a
2: blame it on the pizza.
0: Blame it also, on the pizza.
2: While you're at it, blame it on the boogie.
0: Blame it on the boogie. We've got some Jackson, Jackson 5, the Jacksons. We have DJ Jackson in the studio, and we will have the Jacksons playing for you over the airwaves.
2: Not in the studio, though.
0: You just heard some Fugazi, some Fib in there as well. I love that Fib record a lot. That's one that we frequently revisit here on the air. I got some Jackson 5 coming up, Dinosaur Jr. as well. But first, it's Pinback, WHRW Binghamton, the show of all time.

0: Deathbed Motorcade. 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Vicks Vapor Life.
1: What are you referencing?
0: The lyrics and song that you just heard. Dripping out a hole in a paper heart. You got your Stone Temple Pilots song last week. I got mine this week.
1: Did we play it last week?
0: We played Interstate Love song last week.
1: On Sunday afternoon, with all I read between the lines.
0: Lies. It was a bit of a tritone we just did there. but yeah, no, heard some Super Heaven, Police, Dino Jr., Nick Drake, all the good stuff. We do hope you enjoyed the show.

0: We do want to thank you very much for tuning in. Once again, this is week two of semester three of the Show of All Time, which is crazy.
1: We're heading into the autumn season. And I would just like to say I'm very happy.
0: I am too. This is my favorite period for weather of the year. It's a little, before it gets too cold.
1: Transition
0: into the weather of fall. Go, you know, if you're able to, go enjoy the sunshine.
1: I'll ask, because it's going away. It's all going away.
0: It's all going away. Shout out DJ Deacon.
1: It's all going away. Even next year, there's going to be no sun. This just in.
0: There might not be baseball next year.
1: Are you serious?
0: Dodgers. Yeah.
1: Just the Dodgers or the whole league?
0: No, because of the CBA thing. If the Dodgers win the World Series, which they probably will, we might not have baseball next year. So
1: you're saying that like the whole league or just the Dodgers?
0: It'll be a blackout similar to the NBA or a lockout.
1: Has it ever happened?
0: Yeah, it happened in the MLB in the 90s, I want to say. It was like the year before the Blue Jays won the World Series. And then in the NBA, there was a lockout in like 2010. And then I don't think it's happened in the NFL.
1: No one cares about
0: sunshine, fall, baseball, go Yankees.
1: That's all going away then.
0: Everything's going away. But one thing that's not going away are these voices you're hearing over the airwaves right now.
1: Until
0: further notice. each week we do want to mention as well for those, you know, loyal listeners, of course, we are joined spiritually by the ghost of DJ Esoteric Stewie, currently thousands of miles away.
1: He's in a different time zone. It's like 6 p.m. there or something.
0: It's going on 7 as we reach the top of the 1 o'clock hour here
1: in
0: Binghamton, New York. But we've got one track left for you.
1: A bit of a pick me track by
0: how so? No, let's
1: because so? You could have just put, you know, the normal song, but you have to put Live in Delmonico, 1884, 300 AK.
0: This is actually BK.
1: oh yeah, BK, my bad.
0: No, Burger King. But yeah, we've got one more tune left for you. It's a live cut. It's
1: live cut. This is actually, it's my favorite Nirvana song because it,
0: we played this at Porch Fest.
1: Yeah, it doesn't sound like Nirvana. I don't know.
0: Backhanded.
1: No. 91. Was that 32 years ago?
0: 35 years ago.
1: Oh. Okay.
0: Some of us are educated in the room.
1: Yeah. DJ Applejacks and...
0: we hope we're not forcing you into a given DJ name.
2: I'm fine with it.
1: We're throwing around ideas. Hopefully,
0: we're just shoegazing here. Something's
1: gonna stick, and we're getting the ball rolling.
0: Something'll stick. But it was a great week. We introduced you to our new apprentice, DJ J Krupp Applejacks. We'll figure it out. DJ we're gonna Jackson workshop five. It. But this is gonna be the crew, the three of us each week, bringing the tunes to you. We've got one more for you. Here's Nirvana.
1: I know what I'm
0: DJ Sheffy, for DJ Sheffy, for DJ Applejack, DJ Jake Krupp, DJ Madwick Fortune saying, what do I say at the end of the...
1: Not saying goodbye.
0: Just saying, the show of all time, WHRW 90.5 FM Binghamton.

0: 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WHRW takes pride in the quality of its community
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1: Well, you're rushing.
0: All right, I got this. 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
1: You're dragging.
0: WHRW takes pride in the quality of its community broadcast.
1: Am I a joke to you?
0: What?
1: Am I a joke to you? Is this a joke to you? You're rushing, you're dragging. What's my tempo?
0: It's, 6, 7, 1, 2, 3, 4, 5, 6. That's your
1: tempo. No! It's not my tempo. Not quite my tempo. Again!
0: WHRW takes pride in the quality of its community broadcast.
1: Are you upset?
0: I'm upset.
1: Are you crying? You're crying in my studio like a weepy little boy? Are you?
0: I'm upset.
1: What's our feedback? 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
0: About our programming.
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0: 2607-4-7905 or feedback at whrwfm.org.
1: Get this weepy baby out of here.
0: I'm sorry.
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0: 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Today's theme is red, so that entails any red album covers, any lyrics with the word red, or any titles with the word red. 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
1: Nope. Didn't think so.

It's Josh. Call me back. I'm not opposed to one way going into Days Lie Dormant, but it does feel like quite a vibe change, and

Hey guys, we're nearing the end of Lamb Chops. We have one song left. It's called Drunk Days by N-Hyphen. Just a reminder, this is WHRW 90.5 FM Binghamton.

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1: This is nice.
2: I was hoping you'd like it. It's my special
3: recipe. I'm sorry, sir, but it appears as though your credit card has been declined.
4: Did everyone hear that? This person, right here, credit card, declined. Oh. If we can please have an awkward silence the next 10 seconds.
2: Whoa, what's with the megaphone?
3: Just trying to properly illustrate your embarrassment and humiliation to the public, sir.
2: What?
4: If everyone could start mumbling and shaking their heads. Nice, ma'am, I like that, with the pointing. Mm. He's shaking like a leaf. Good job.
2: Hey, buddy, please, I'm with a date here. 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
4: Mm-hmm. 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

0: I'm sorry, sir, but it appears as though your credit card has been declined.
1: Did everyone hear that? This person, right here, credit card, declined. If we can please have an awkward silence the next 10 seconds.
2: Whoa, what's with the megaphone?
0: Just trying to properly illustrate your embarrassment and humiliation to the public, sir.
2: What?
1: If everyone could start mumbling and shaking their heads. Nice, ma'am, I like that, with the pointing. He's shaking like a leaf. Good job.
2: Hey, buddy, please, I'm with a date here. Look, so I'm late on a few payments. I'll make it up next month, promise.
1: Mm-hmm. He promises to pay it all back next month. Can we have an aww?
3: 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It happens to everybody. This has no effect on our date whatsoever.
2: Really?
3: Yes, really. 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
1: And she's off.
2: Wait, come back. I have other cards. 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
2: Cats have 9 lives, children only 1. Help them live that life. 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No one wants a child to become a memory.

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It's got Logic-type beats. And it's even got microwave-type beats.

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Drake's actually Canadian, which I guess counts. WHRW's World Department. Hey, hey. She say, do you love me? I tell her only partly. I only love

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1: 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You're recording us, I can tell.
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1: 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Now it's time for Jazz plus Jazz equals Jazz. Today we have a recording of Benny Goodman played over a separate recording of Miles Davis.
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0: All right. And we'd also like to thank DJ Puffy, or whatever his name is. DJ Fluffy? Fluffy. Fluffyhead. We love him, even though we don't know his name.
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pen if she only knew how to write. 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Everybody thinks that I'm a nut to love this lovely worm. Boy, there's one reason I like them

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Mmm, sweet. I got another one now. Listen here. Mmm, she'd make a fine piccolo if she only stayed on key. 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
1: 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Oh, see her in a spooky room.
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Hey guys, you should really always be practicing good hygiene, but now is a really, really good time to practice good hygiene. Wash your hands. The World Health Organization has a lot of charts up online depicting exactly how to completely disinfect your hands using just soap and water. Also, make sure to disinfect frequently touched surfaces as well. A message from WHRW.